on the floor. Walking through the kitchen and you open the door. Ain't much left in the bottle of juice because the seeds that you planted never reproduce. Computer's still running, but your mind is cracked because the plans that you made never came to pass. Now you're recognizing the times are soft when you're trying to take a bite at your ATM card.

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All of a sudden, I could hear somebody whistling from right behind me.

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I said, no, I like it. I like it, it's good. She said, you like it now, but you'll learn to love it later.